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And parents, I hear the sound of it coming up at 720. We'll get into it right now. Kayla, Brianna, and Energy is what I'm giving you.

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1: 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I know a lot of parents are going to be putting kids to bed real early. Real soon, school is around the corner, and we've got to make sure that you got the school supplies you need. The Mayor's Back to School Supply and Health Fair is Saturday from 8 a.m. to 2 p.m. Taking over the Georgia Brown Convention Center, they have 20,000 backpacks that are going to be filled with school supplies. Plus, parents, you can get the on-site health screening, which includes dental, vision, because got to make sure they see them right, mental health, routine immunizations, plus a wide range of health and social services will be offered. All we need you to do right now is get registered at myhoustonmagic.com on our events page and put them to bed early. But for you, we're going to turn it up a little bit longer. We're going to drop it like it's hot, I promise you that. Plus some Carlos Santana on the way in 6 minutes.
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0: 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John B on Magic 102.1 with R&B Lives. And Do You Still Love Me? The World Tour with Ella May will be here Wednesday, August 5th. Smart Financial Center, Sugar Land. 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
1: I really need you to come out with us Saturday. 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Storytime with our brother, the Mad Hatter, is coming to the Houston Public Library. You can hear his son, Case, Little Adventures. It's a brand new book that he has written in honor of his son. You're going to discover reading, ancestry, and entrepreneurship this Saturday at 3 p.m. at the African American Library, the Gregory School. 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We're going on an adventure with a little of this from Rap Trezman in 6 minutes.
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4: 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It's T.I.P.
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6: 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Welcome.
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And like Victoria Monet says, just let me love you. 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

0: Ellen, as Dennis Edwards said, don't look any further on Magic 102.1. This is where R&B live with me, AV. And this Saturday, we've got the Amber Cares Back to School Party. Exclusive access and your chance to send your kid back to school in style with tech and a brand new pair of kicks. 40 students are going to get hooked up with a new laptop for learning, a $200 gift card to HIPIT. We always have a great time. And those back-to-school kicks, they got to be right. Got to make sure that on the tech side, they are sound. And Amber Moss and Moss Law, they're doing that, sending our kids back to school. So you can get them registered right now. Nominate a student who has shown excellence inside and outside the classroom by texting Amber, A-A-M-B-E-R, to 71007. Text Amber, 71007, and we'll send you the link to enter right now. Or head over to myhoustonmagic.com. That does it for me, A-V. Loving R&B. KG Smooth is up next. But right now, I need you to follow me at Faith and Fame with AV. And I promise you, I'll follow you back. Oh, yeah, I got you right now.
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5: 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Welcome.
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0: Welcome inside Love & R&B. I'm your host, KG Smooth. We about to go up on a Tuesday. The vibes are going to be vibing tonight. If you want to hit me up, you can. 844-258-8RNB. Got your love story coming up. We got wine time. We've got One Voyage 2026 that's coming up in about 89 days. And, of course, I've got the music. So welcome inside Love & R&B.
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It's Love and R&B with KG Smooth. Love is going to be at sea. It'll be in the air and in the sea. With the Renew Your Vows ceremony that will be officiated by Erica Campbell and her husband Warren Campbell, you will be serenaded with a wedding song by Tony Terry, the one and only Tony Terry. We're going to have Tony Terry inside Wine Time sometime this week. He's going to be on the cruise and singing with you at this vow renewal. And then your reception is going to be hosted by Uncle Keith Sweat. 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

0: You're listening to Love and R&B with KG Smooth. What's trending? Well, love is in the air. Big congratulations going out to actor Tyler LaPlay and actress Miracle Watts, because she is an actress now, former, I think she used to dance back in the day. Anyway, the couple, they met on the set of Stars P Valley, and they got married in Cabo this past weekend at Acres Resort. It looked like a lit wedding. I love how he came down the aisle. You know, they made it their own. Congratulations to Mr. and Mrs. LaPlay. Also trending, Lucky Day is on the new episode of the Cadillac Chronicles, doing some of his hits. Let's take a little listen.
1: Nightmares turn into a dream. If you're so toxic to me, what am I feeling? Because I thought it was over. Got me thinking my feelings over.
0: Lucky Day on Cadillac Chronicles. You can check that out. And the final thing that I saw that's trending today that we are all excited about. The musical adaptation of Prince's Purple Rain is going to debut on Broadway next year. So the musical will run at Majestic Theater with previews beginning March 12th ahead of the opening night on April 12th of 2027. And it's going to feature over 20 of Prince's iconic hits, including When Doves Cry, I Will Die For You, Take Me With You, and The Beautiful Ones. And that's what's trending with Love and R&B.
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8: 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Here are six types of intimacy to enhance your sex life. Some may even surprise you. Number one, emotional intimacy. The one nobody skips on purpose, but everyone skips anyway. This is feeling safe enough to say the real thing, not the polished thing. Without it, everything else is just proximity. Number two, physical intimacy. Not just sex. It's the hand on your back walking through a crowd. It's the hug that lasts 3 seconds too long. It's the touch that says, I see you, before a single word does. Number three, intellectual intimacy. Being challenged, not just agreed with. Trading ideas, not just logistics. If your deepest conversations are about the grocery list, this one's starving. Coming up half past the next hour, I will give you the other three. This is Lovin' R&B.

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1: Yeah, come in here for a minute. Sit down. What you mean? Because we gotta talk. Okay. Yo, you just tell Stacey you're gonna be up on

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4: 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It's T.I.P.
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5: 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This the big boss, Ricky Ross.
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6: 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Welcome.
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we know how to rock. It's 11 R&B with KG Smooth. I was doing a little scrolling, and I saw that Mario had posted a video of him. Seems like he's in the hotel, you know, because they're on tour. And he is doing Drew Hill's Beauty. So I was like, yo, let me play this for KG's discovery. His caption was, I miss that feeling. But this man kills this. Listen.

0: Mario, thanks for singing along with me in the background. Mario doing Beauty by Drew Hill. It's a KG Discovery on Love and R&B. That was fun.
1: 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I just don't understand what we went wrong. 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

0: You're listening to Love and R&B with KG Smooth, continuing with six types of intimacy to enhance your sex life. Some may even surprise you. Number four, experiential intimacy. Built in the doing. New places, shared adventures, inside jokes only you two understand. Connections made in motion, not conversation. Number five, humor intimacy. The private language of two people who find the same weird things funny. The bit that's been running for 6 years. The look across the room that means, did you also just clock that? If you can't be ridiculous together, you're not close. You're just cordial. Interesting. And number six, spiritual intimacy. Shared meaning. Whatever you believe about God, purpose, or why you both are here, this is being aligned on the why underneath your life together. Interesting. Those are six types of intimacy to enhance your sex life. This is Love and R&B.
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0: 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Let's talk about it. 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

0: 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Wine time at 844-258-8RNB with the question of the night. Should family, like your parents and other relatives, have less access to relationship business? Veronica in Richmond, should they have less access?
1: Yes, they should have less access.
0: Now, is that on them for asking questions, or is that for the people in the relationship that's telling their business?
1: It's on the couple for telling their business.
0: All right. Thank you so much for your call.
1: You're welcome.
0: 844-258-8RNB. That's the question of the night. Should family have less access to relationship business? We're talking about it. It's Wine Time with KG on Love and R&B.

0: 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It's Wine Time at 844-258-8RNB. You know, sometimes family can ruin relationships. So the question of the night, should parents and relatives have less access to relationship business? Carlos in Cleveland, should family have less access, know what's going on between you and young lady?
1: Right, y'all keep it between yourselves. Once you start letting other people in, that's when, you know, your mind could get clouded because of their judgment. Mm-hmm. And then once y'all do decide to work things out, you know, the family will still have the,
0: little thoughts like and opinions.
1: Their thoughts and opinions about it.
0: Nah, for real. Thank you, man. I appreciate it. That was a good one. Thank you.
1: All right.
0: 844-258-8RNB. You can get in on this conversation. If I don't pick up, leave me a voicemail message on the love lines. Tell me what you think about this. More Wine Time is next on Living R&B.
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6: 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It's wine time at 844-258-8R&B. The question of the night. Should family, like your parents, other relatives, have less access to relationship business, your relationship between you and yours? April in Dallas, what are your thoughts?
7: I would say yes. Mm-hmm. They shouldn't. That should be it's a private relationship. So it should definitely be the primary people in that relationship. Support is one thing, but overbearing and crossing barriers that you should not be crossing could be problematic.
6: Absolutely. Thank you. Are you speaking from a little experience? Somebody got a little too nosy in your relationship?
7: I wouldn't say that. I think it would be the opposite. And I guess just my appreciation of that, of wow. knowing to respect one's relationship and also being reciprocal of that with other people is something, you know, that I see the benefit of.
6: Absolutely. Thank you so much, April.
7: Absolutely.
6: 844-258-8R&B. You can get in on this conversation. Leave me a voicemail message on the Love Lines, and I'll play it back for Wine Time after the fact. Next hour, going to be sharing your love story. This is Love and R&B.

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It's Love and R&B with KG Smooth. On this day, July 28th, 1992, Mary J. Blige released her debut album, What's the 411? It literally changed the sound of R&B, blending hip-hop. So let's go through the singles. I mean, really going through the whole album, everything kind of came out. Let's start with this track number two, Reminisce. That's Reminisce. Next single was the smash, Real Love. Another single from this album. This was the first single, You Remind Me. And then another single was her Rufus and Chaka Khan version of Sweet Thing. That was a Rufus and Chaka remake, a Sweet Thing from Mary J. Blige. And then she tried to channel Anita Baker with Love No Limit.

Mary J. Blige, Love No Limit. An honorable mention, I Don't Want to Do Anything with Casey Haley. That's I Don't Want to Do Anything from Mary J. Blige's debut album, What's the 411, released 34 years ago today, July 28th, 1992. Coming back, sharing the love story. This is Love and R&B.

0: You're listening to Love and R&B with KG Smooth. Time for tonight's love story. And tonight's love story comes from Monet, and it reads, I began working for this inventory company and had a training at Target. I didn't know him to be a supervisor at the time. However, when he seen me, he said to himself, I don't have a chance. A whole year had passed, and I would leave work wondering if he noticed me. One night, during an inventory, he began talking to me and showed me pictures of him and his son. I immediately said, I don't want an already made family. Later that night, he asked for a hug goodbye, and days later, exchanged numbers. As we talked for hours through the night, pretending not to be so obvious at work, we finally agreed to go public. It was such a big deal because he was a supervisor and I was a new hire. Our first outing was at Red Lobster, and I was head over heels. 3 years have passed, and he has been a great friend, lover, husband, and father to our son and daughter. My song of love would be Nothing Even Matters by Lauryn Hill and D'Angelo. Thank you, KG. No, thank you, Monet, for sharing your love story. This is Love and R&B.
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4: 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It's T.I.P.
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5: 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This is the big boss, Ricky Ross.
1: 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Hughley.
6: 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Welcome.
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1: You know what I see killing relationships? It's not the big stuff. It's the woman's tone. Like, I cannot tell you how many men have told me they feel exhausted at home.
2: Right.
1: Not because there's drama, but because their woman speaks to him like everything's a problem.
3: Yeah.
1: Every conversation is a complaint. The tone is sharp. It's tense.
3: Yeah.
1: And here's the thing. Where is the softness?
3: Mm-hmm.
1: Where's the appreciation?
3: Okay.
1: It's like 90% nagging, maybe 10% kindness if he's lucky.
2: Right.
1: And then they wonder why he's distant, why he doesn't open up anymore. He's not trying to pull away. He's just tired of feeling like he has to solve small problems that shouldn't even be problems.
3: Right.
1: Men need to feel respected. They need to hear warmth in your voice, that softness, that kindness. It's not weakness. It's what creates safety.
0: And that is tonight's advice. Next, we'll step inside the Zendin for the Eye of the Storm Midnight Meditation on Love.

0: You're inside Lovin' R&B with KG Smooth. Let's step inside the Zen Den for the Eye of the Storm Midnight Meditation. Well, tonight we're going to do some protection affirmations to guard your energy. So repeat these affirmations. I am in charge of my own energy. I choose how I feel in every moment. I am the only one who gets to choose how I feel. I am choosing to feel grounded, calm, peaceful, and secure. I am safe and supported, rooted in this present moment. I am protected, connected, and whole. I am allowed to put myself first. Stay with me. I still got some more jams coming up for you. This is Lovin' R&B.
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1: 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Hughley.
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0: 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Thank you for being here. I so appreciate you being here because I know you could be anywhere else in the world, but you choose to be here with me, and I appreciate that. 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Those are the two places where we reside. 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But I do want to see you back here tomorrow evening. We will do it again. I'm KG Smooth. One love, one life. This is Love and R&B. Have a good night.

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3: 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It's T.I.P.
0: Rick Ross.
4: 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This is the big boss, Ricky Ross.
0: D.L. Hughley.
5: 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Hughley. Welcome.
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0: 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Hughley.
5: 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Welcome.
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0: October 26th through November 1st. 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
0: Rick Ross.
3: 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This is the big boss, Ricky Ross.
0: 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Hughley.
4: 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Welcome.
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3: Hey, say what's happening, man. It's T.I.P.
0: Rick Ross.
4: Yo, what's up? This the big boss, Ricky Ross.
0: D.L. Hughley.
5: 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Hughley. Welcome.
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0: October 26th through November 1st. Aboard Virgin Voyage's Resilient Lady. NASA Festival performances from T.I.
2: Hey, say what's happening, man. It's T.I.P.
0: Rick Ross.
3: 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This the big boss, Ricky Ross.
0: C.O. Hughley.
4: 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Welcome.
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6: Hey, say what's happening, man. It's T.I.P.
0: Rick Ross.
7: 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This the big boss, Ricky Ross.
0: 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Hughley.
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0: he's going to be on the One Voice Cruise. We sail October the 26th. October the 26th out of Miami. The Rick Simonda Morning Show is broadcasting live, and I'll be your host. 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What you got, Alfreda?
1: Okay, Ricky. Would you break up with somebody just because they were a thief who was constantly stealing the covers in bed? Yep. Now, listen to this. In a new survey, 23% of people say they've broken up with somebody due to their annoying sleep habits. Now, 64% say they're willing to accept them, but even if they find them disruptive. So here are the most annoying sleep habits. Would they in your relationship? We want to know. Number one, snoring. This is the number one thing. 44% of people say they find snoring irritating.
2: Brett,
1: do you snore loud?
2: I do. Yeah, I do, but guess what? My wife loves it. So I don't care who ate it, whatever.
0: All the time, I get up and move to another seat on the plane.
2: Good, I ain't want you to be by me no way. I might have been fake snoring. Anyway. I might have been snoring fake so you can get away from me.
0: I should take a nap before you get on the plane. Then you always want to sit next to somebody.
2: Right next to you, yep. So you
0: go ahead, Alfred. I'm not going to argue with her.
1: But you know what? Snoring could be like white noise. You know what I mean? Like kind of lull you to sleep.
2: It could put somebody else to sleep.
1: Yeah, could be. Okay, number two. Tossing and turning. 30% say they would break up with somebody because they toss and turn at night.
3: Nah, that's not that bad.
4: That ain't enough to break you up.
2: Yeah, all right. You ain't want to be with them anyway.
1: Well, how about this?
4: Exactly.
0: If you put them to sleep right, they won't toss and turn.
1: Wait,
2: but they will snore, I tell you that.
1: Okay, moving right along. Number three, stealing the covers. 27% say if you steal the covers, they're done.
0: Nah, not if they're tucked in right.
2: They need to be big enough to share.
4: Exactly. What, you sleeping in a twin size bed?
2: Right.
1: Okay, how about this one? How about this one? Because a lot of people do this. Watch TV while you're in bed. 24% of people will break up with you for that.
4: I don't like that.
1: Yeah, because you can't sleep.
0: I go to the den. I turn the TV off to go to bed. Mm-mm. I just can't watch TV
2: watch
0: in
2: it.
0: My room.
2: I watch it.
4: I got everything off.
2: Watch it. I fall asleep watching it.
0: And then a TD Jakes comes and says, stop praying about what God and let God use
1: you. Right
0: you. You're your fall asleep on BET and then TD Jakes come on, stop praying about what God. Liberty, nationwide.
1: Okay. How about this one? Getting up during the night to use the restroom. 18% of people would break up with you
0: all night.
1: But Ricky,
0: in the middle of the night,
1: would you rather just use the restroom?
0: Make it feel real good. Lay your head back.
2: You gotta get up to pee. I don't understand this.
4: We don't want no moist sheets.
1: Okay.
2: Okay. All right.
4: What's the alternative?
1: How about this one? 18% of people would also break up with you if you eat in bed.
0: Oh no!
4: I don't play that.
1: Do y'all remember that song? You can't eat crackers in my bed.
2: You don't have to have cookie crumbs, but you can definitely.
4: No, you can't eat nothing in the bed. That's gross.
5: That's bring rats.
2: No, that's gross. Don't be getting crumbs everywhere.
1: Yeah, that's gross.
2: Don't get crumbs everywhere.
0: Yeah, crumbs up in your upper butt cheeks.
2: No, don't get the crumbs everywhere.
0: Cookie butt.
2: No,
0: cookie butt.
2: Baby.
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0: 12 before the top of the hour. What up, Jock?
1: I'm good, my friend. That is a Wednesday Hump Day Mix, man. And of course, hit me up on the gram at J-A-H Lion Sound.
0: J-A-H Lion Sound. Hey, appreciate you, big dog.
1: My pleasure, my friend.
0: All right, Black Tony, what's up, man?
2: Hey, look here, twin.
0: Come on,
2: I'm claiming.
0: Claiming that twin stuff.
2: Twin, look, I'm claiming, Sharon. I'm a beauty. I had to give me a little bit of extra sleep. I was so late last night.
0: So you calling in late, or you not coming?
2: Nah, Sharon. I'm calling in late because I'm from the beauty in a little bit, Sharon. But I had to stay up late with my uncle, Sharon. My uncle, but I don't never talk about him. This ain't my baby uncle. This ain't my other uncle. We stay with my grandmama. Then my uncle was real talented. He a single.
0: Yeah.
2: And I don't talk about them because I don't be trying to flex. You know what I'm saying? Because folks be trying to flex when they got somebody famous in their family. But my uncle going through a lot right now, and I'm a big heart person, Shawty. You know that. You know I got a big heart, boy.
0: Yeah.
2: And my uncle called me because he been going through a lot.
0: Okay.
2: Because he with a group, and he been going through a lot, Shawty.
3: What's been going on?
2: They been traveling. They been doing shows and everything, Shawty. But they kicked him out of the group.
0: They what?
2: They kicked him out of the group.
0: Kicked him out of what group?
2: Because they talking about he on drugs. They talking about he on drugs. And they say he can't sing no more. But then he said, never please come with me. He said, my group got a show tonight. And I'm trying to come in. I'm trying to talk to them. He said, please come with me. So I drove him over, though. And we caught up with them after they came out, after their show. Because they wouldn't let him in. And he was just trying to talk to them and tell them that he could still sing. So, And he said, nephew, he said, take out your phone. He said, take out your phone, Shawty, and put it on video. But you know your boss man ain't going to believe this. He's not going to believe you. I said, I know he's not going to believe me, Shawty. And so I took out my phone when he was talking to his group members.
0: Okay.
2: And I recorded it.
0: Well, play it. Let me hear it.
4: Nights like this, I wish raindrops would fall.
2: Oh. And they were just looking at him crazy. Like this,
4: I wish raindrops would fall.
2: Night
4: like this, I wish raindrops would fall.
2: Look at that. He's just trying to get back
0: in the room. Are you sure about this black song? Because it sounds like we heard that before.
3: Yeah.
2: No, I mean, it was a popular song. So I was just trying to say, I was just recording it, just trying to help him get back in the group.
0: Let me hear it again.
2: Hold on. I'm going to play it again.
0: Yeah.
4: Nights like this, I wish raindrops would fall. Wow. Nights like this, I wish raindrops would fall. Nights like this, I wish raindrops would fall.
0: Rob, was that a Temptations or
2: not? That's five heartbeats.
3: That's five heartbeats, man.
0: Let's tell they came from the five heartbeats.
2: Hold on a second. Hold on. Don't hang up. Hold on. Hold on.
3: Yeah, hold on.
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29: Okay, so is that normal for you to want to watch a movie, but you still be on your phone? Okay, now you may have to put the words on the screen if you can't cut it up. Because I can't hear. Cut it up. So did you pull this up on your Netflix or your Hula Hoop? See, to me, it could be a better movie if they didn't have all that cussing and B this, F this. Okay, now what is the air on? It is cold in here. Now, you know that's how they found Geraldine's daughter. They found her in a ditch. Yeah, she wasn't dead. She was drunk. Lord, he just killing everybody. Is you got your door locked? Okay, now this ain't got no commercials, do it. She played in that movie with Will Smith. Okay, now who is that? When you normally watch your movies, you don't have to have nothing to eat or drink. He killed somebody else. Okay, now hold on. She went back to the house for her purse. Okay, well, she wanted that. Okay, now, right. Did you like the movie? Because I didn't, you liked it. You liked it. Yeah, I liked it. I liked some parts of it.
30: Oh, my God. That's my mom.
31: Everybody moment.
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33: 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We're going to talk about

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29: Eastbound T25, an accident at Preston has you backed up to Red Bluff. There is just under a five-minute delay on the inbound side of the West Park Tollway at West Houston Center Boulevard. An accident did clear, but traffic still backed up to Westheimer Place Drive. There's a 10-minute delay left over. 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
0: Hey, what up? This is your boy, Ricky Smiley, man. If you think that you know your black history, Hatta is going to put you to the test with Mad Black Trivia this afternoon at 4:08 on Magic 102.1, where R&B lives.

0: or take as far as the medicines that they're giving me that aren't helping.
1: Okay, interstitial cystitis is really a curse almost because it affects females predominantly, and it gives you discomfort when you urinate, and sometimes just spasms in the bladder area that just, you know, that can be quite uncomfortable and painful because it's so unpleasant when you urinate. You try not to urinate, so you're kind of holding it, and then the default is people start to restrict their fluid intake, and that does damage to the kidneys. So you want to make sure that you're drinking your 8 to 10 glasses of water per day. That will help with the interstitial cystitis. But then probiotics have been shown to change the flora in the urinary tract as well, and that is a very good option to help with that. So some patients with interstitial cystitis have to be on continuous antibiotic therapy to control those symptoms. I mean, basically taking an antibiotic pill every day.
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0: Jay Collier. If you have any questions, hit us up at 866-9-RICKY. Good morning. You're on with Dr. Collier.
1: Hey, I was wondering, what would be some natural ways to get your blood pressure down other than using meds? I just got diagnosed with high blood pressure, and I don't really want to take any meds at the moment. I'd rather take something natural and try that first. What would be some recommendations?
2: Okay. One, let's embrace the diagnosis of hypertension. And two, embrace the need to take medication. There's nothing natural that's going to get your blood pressure where it needs to be. Natural things like apple cider vinegar, things like a low sodium diet, they'll get your blood pressure down maybe 5 points, no more than 10 points. Most of us need to drop our blood pressure 30 or 40 points. So dropping it a little bit doesn't help at all. So, you know, if you've been diagnosed with it, black people die from heart attacks and strokes always due to uncontrolled high blood pressure. So you're at the point in life now where you've just been diagnosed and you say, well, I never had high blood pressure, until you do. Now that you have it, you know, you need to be on a treatment regimen that's going to control that blood pressure, or you're going to have a heart attack or a stroke. It's what happens. So we just need to do that. But there again, things you can do, you know, you want to make sure from the perspective that you're getting enough sleep. Sleep deprivation has been linked to elevated blood pressure. So no problem.
0: We just got through talking about that during commercial break. Gary. Did we not?
3: Yeah,
0: you said you're not getting good sleep.
3: Yeah.
0: You need to call Dr. Collier.
3: Yeah, I need to call Dr. Collier.
0: So you wake up through the night?
3: All the time. And I mean, sometimes when I go to bed, like, say, for instance, if I go to bed at 10, and I'm up at 12. I'm like, golly, can I go to sleep?
0: Yeah, you need to. You're not rested. That's why you be irritable every morning when you come in here.
3: Yeah.
0: Oh, wow. All right, you're on with Dr. Collier. Good morning.
4: My name's Ashley, and I have a question for sickle cell. What are the specific foods I can eat to better help my sickle cell?
2: Okay, sickle cell, again, is a genetic problem where the cells that normally should be shaped like a donut and are soft and pliable so they can squeeze through the blood vessels at the cellular level and exchange oxygen, they literally become sickle-shaped and hard and firm. That makes them clump together and they obstruct blood flow. And when that blood flow is obstructed, everything beyond that obstruction is not getting oxygenated. That is what a sickle cell crisis is. And those cells start to die, they start to hurt. So you literally have some of the most excruciating pain that you can have. The biggest thing and the biggest issue with sickle cell is avoiding dehydration. You need to get in 8 to 10 glasses of water every day, not counting anything else you drink. And things like physical activity and being out in the sun and laying out by the pool, those things can quickly dehydrate you, and you're not even aware of it. The next thing you know, you're creating a crisis circumstance. So staying hydrated is the main thing. Vitamin B12 is also very good, but I just recommend a complete multiple vitamin with iron and minerals that has everything in it. Also, when you have sickle cell, you are susceptible to infectious diseases, viruses, and bacterial infections. So something like my Lipoimmune would be perfect for you. I put all my patients that have things like sickle cell on my Lipoimmune product. It cuts down on them getting colds and bronchitis and other infections, because almost any infection can also trigger a sickle cell crisis.
0: All right, Dr. Collier, let everybody know how you can be reached.
2: 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Stick steak! 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Now, six day, don't you dare go away. 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
11: 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How's traffic looking?
0: Eastbound 225, there's an accident at Preston. It's got the left lane block causing a slowdown from Pasadena Boulevard. It's going to cost you about 5 minutes if you head through the area. Then westbound on the north loop between the Hardy Toll Road and Yale, there's stop-and-go traffic with almost a 10-minute delay. 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
21: Inbound on the Gulf Freeway, an accident at Griggs has the left lane blocked. That's causing a slowdown from the south loop. Expect a 2-minute delay there. And then on the northbound side of the west loop at Bissonnette, an accident did clear, but traffic still moving slow from South Post Oak. There's almost a 10-minute delay left over. Now back to the Ricky Smiley Morning Show on Magic 102.1, where R&B lives.
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22: 26 minutes after the hour, you got your front page right here. Al Peters, good morning.
33: Good morning, Ricky. It's Wednesday, July 29th. Here's what's going on in the news. A resurfaced boat recording is fueling even more speculation surrounding the death of Mississippi teenager Nolan Wells, especially now that Nancy Grace is digging into the case. Now, authorities have not confirmed what is being said in the background, but listen closely.
35: Cito Assistance, Vicky speaking. How can I help you?
36: Hey, we're at the west tip of Horn, and our bilge pump stopped working. We're sinking. Can y'all please come? We have a membership.
33: Okay, so at the beginning, some listeners believe they hear, "Is he dead?" And I listened to it several times.

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20: 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This is the Daily Play with Joy Taylor. Momentum is building for the college football playoff expansion, and Big Ten Commissioner Tony Petitti placed his finger on the scale at Big Ten Media Day. Petitti restated his conference's commitment to expanding from 12 teams to 24 teams. The faster it goes, he told ESPN, the easier it will be. I think we've got another 30 days or so before the season starts to see how much progress we can make, if any. The push is to get from a 16-team playoff to a 24-team playoff by 2027. This would mean the end of conference championship games. College football leaders are expected to get more answers at a meeting in August, but a lot of sources remain skeptical a decision will be made by then. There's also an annual meeting in September at the Big Ten headquarters, which could give us some more clarity on the direction that they're heading. For more on this and other top stories of the day, tune into The Daily Play with Joy Taylor at UrbanOnePodcast.com or wherever you get your podcasts.

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1: Girl, I'm about to get my gospel workout on. I love me some gospel music in the morning.
0: Taking time to give thanks. It's the Ricky Smiley Praise Break.

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5: Eastbound on the South Loop at Stella Link, there's a stalled vehicle that's been moved over to the right shoulder. Shouldn't really cost you any time, just a heads up. Stay to the left as you pass by there. And then on the northbound side of the West Loop at Bissonnette, an accident did clear but still got congestion from South Post Oak. There's a 2 to 3 minute delay left over. Now back to the Ricky Smiley Morning Show on Magic 102.1, where R&B lives.
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Welcome to the candy store. It's midweek, hump day Wednesday, with the only candy mom wants you to have. Candy Eastman got a family four-pack of tickets for you to enjoy the last week of the Universal Circus at Sam Houston Race Park under the big top. 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

0: 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Universal Circus now through August 2nd. 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
0: After an accident, why are the insurance companies in such a rush?
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Jodeci's 35th anniversary tour, Forever My Lady, is coming to H-Town. 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Here's the new Kayla Brianna Energy on Magic 102.1, the People's Station. Pretty girl.

0: Marvin Gaye on Magic 102.1, where R&B lives. It's crunch time, but you still have a few days to get a student who has shown excellence inside and outside the classroom nominated for one of these new laptops for learning and a $200 gift card to Hibbett for back to school that Amber Mostyn and Mostyn Law is giving away. 40 students are going to get hooked up, plus exclusive access to the Amber Cares back to school party going down this Saturday. 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
1: Well, Al Green, Johnny Taylor, Love and Happiness.
0: I'm going to put you down for both. 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

0: something for the fellas over at the barber shop. Top Scott, Top Shop on Scott. Good looks, barber shop. I know, Lewis, you are loving this one. Call me and let me know who y'all got. Al Green or JT, Johnny Taylor. Welcome to the candy store, Beatrice.
1: Candy, you better play that music, girl. This music brings back so many memories, especially for my mom, who's not here today. Man, we grew up on this kind of music. I tell you, I love it.
0: Thank you.
1: Keep playing it. You're welcome.
2: Good morning, Candy.
0: Good morning.
2: How you doing?
0: Very well. How are you?
2: Everything pretty good.
0: All right. Who you rocking with in this Candy Crush battle?
2: I got JT.
0: All right. I appreciate the call.
3: Hey, good morning, Cannon. This is Big Lou. I'm checking in. I'm going with Al Green, but I do love Johnny Taylor, my last $2. And I want to hear former President Barack Obama song by Al Green if you haven't played it.
4: So in love with you.
5: Those guys didn't think I would do it. I told you I was going to do it. And the Sandman did not come out.
0: I remember that like it was yesterday.
3: Two great artists, been in the game a long time. Rest in peace to Johnny Taylor. I think Al Green is still around. But two great artists. Thank you, and God bless America.
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3: 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It's T.I.P.
0: Rick Ross.
4: 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This the big boss, Ricky Ross.
0: C.O. Hughley.
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1: Hello, Miss Candy. Good morning.
0: Good morning.
1: My name is Miss Cleo, and I love me some JT, so that's a vote for Johnny Taylor.
0: Okay. Thank you, Miss Cleo.
1: Certainly. Bye-bye.
2: Good morning, sweet talker. How are you?
0: Amazing. How are you?
2: I'm blessed. I had Texas out because I couldn't get through. This is Miss Trenda. And I am voting for both of those. I'm like the lady that just talked. Childhood memories and my mom gone. But I love that.
0: When music was music.
2: Yes, Lord. Yes. And I'm writing them down. I'm going to try to win me some tickets.
0: Good luck.
2: Have a blessed day. Bye.
0: Same to you.
3: Hey, Candy, how are you?
0: I'm blessed. How you doing?
3: I am doing well. I wanted to put my vote in for your Candy Crush today.
0: Okay.
3: And I am rolling with Johnny Taylor. The way my mother tells it, Disco Lady was written about her. She is the self-dubbed disco dancing queen. So I have to go with that just for my mom.
0: I got you, girl.
3: Thank you.
4: Miss Candy Eastman.
0: Yes. How you doing?
4: How you doing? This is Carl Singleton again.
0: My friend from New York.
4: Absolutely. Absolutely. Listen, I understand you got the thing jumping the wolf, but I'm going to go with Johnny Taylor. You know why? Because that Misty Blue right there reminds me of what I'm going through right now in the situation, and I love my wife with all my heart, and I want to be there for her, regardless.
0: Thanks for checking in. Have a blessed week.
4: So I just wanted to sit there and put it out, yo. I'm voting for Johnny Taylor.

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0: 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Rob G, the General, is on deck. He's checking in at noon with the Candy Happy Hour mix. And I also got 4 tickets to the Universe Soul Circus on deck when you hear this.
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15: 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Momentum is building for the college football playoff expansion, and Big Ten Commissioner Tony Petitti placed his finger on the scale at Big Ten Media Day. Petitti restated his conference's commitment to expanding from 12 teams to 24 teams. The faster it goes, he told ESPN, the easier it will be. I think we've got another 30 days or so before the season starts to see how much progress we can make, if any. The push is to get from a 16-team playoff to a 24-team playoff by 2027. This would mean the end of conference championship games. College football leaders are expected to get more answers in the meeting in August, but a lot of sources remain skeptical a decision will be made by then. There's also an annual meeting in September at the Big Ten headquarters, which could give us some more clarity on the direction that they're heading. For more on this and other top stories of the day, tune into the Daily Play with Joy Taylor at UrbanOnePodcast.com or wherever you get your podcasts.
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1: Oh, I just heard them saying they were here with you on 102. I thought I had got the call.
0: Oh, yeah, you did hear it, but that was the example.
1: Okay, that wasn't the call.
0: Yes.
1: Okay. All right. Yes. Girl, you got me. I was like, I've caught on the last end. I'm with my three kids out and about trying to do everything I can do before school starts back in with them, all the doctor's appointments. And I thought I heard it. I was like, oh, and the line is ringing. But it was because I wasn't at the right one. But I'll keep listening. I love you. I just wanted to let you know that.
0: Aw, thank you.
1: I'll talk to you later.
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0: NASA Festival performances from T.I.
3: Hey, say what's happening, man. It's T.I.P.
0: Rick Ross.
4: Yo, what's up? This the big boss, Ricky Ross.
0: C.O. Hughley.
5: 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Hughley. Welcome.
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Coming up, I got a family four-pack of tickets to the Universal Circus in its final week under the big top at Sam Houston Race Park. Somebody.

0: Magic 102.1, there he goes, acting like it's Friday. Rob G, the General, inside the Happy Hour Mix. And I'm ready to give away 4 tickets to the Universe Soul Circus. This Sunday is the last night under the big top at Sam Houston Race Park. You got to give me the Candy Crush Battle playlist.
1: The first one is Disco Lady, Johnny Taylor. The second one is Love and Happiness, Al Green. The third one is Just Because, Johnny Taylor. The fourth one is For the Good Times, Al Green. The fifth one is Last $2. And the sixth one is Let's Stay Together, Al Green.
0: Beatrice, you just won 4 tickets to the Universal Circus.
1: Boy, I tell you, I am so happy and lucky.
0: It is the final weekend at Sam Houston Race Park under the air-conditioned big top of the Universal Circus.
1: Can't wait, Candy. Can't wait. Thank you so much.
0: You are so very welcome, Matt Hatta. We'll have another 4 tickets inside the afternoon drive time in the 4 o'clock hour when you play Mad Back Trivia. We'll give you another chance to win with Magic 102.1.
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7: 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Welcome.
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0: Rick Ross.
4: 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This the big boss, Ricky Ross.
0: C.O. Hughley.
5: 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Welcome.
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0: 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Dave Hollister with that voodoo magic on Magic 102.1, where R&B lives. Candy Eastman passing the mic to my radio brother, Mad Hatter. He is checking in next. And don't forget, when you play Mad Black Trivia in the 4 o'clock hour, you're going to get a chance to be in the house this weekend at the Universal Circus with Magic 102.1.
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5: 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This the big boss, Ricky Ross.
1: 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Hughley.
6: 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Welcome.
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23: 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This the Big Boss, Ricky Ross.
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one of your favorite entertainers got rejected this past weekend. I wasn't going to talk about it, but man, it's just itching at me, so I'm going to have a discussion about it. But right now, I really like this one by Tim's. It's called What You Need on Magic 105.

0: matter, and I got a little story to tell. You know what? I should be playing my story to tell music when I'm telling the little story, right? Go on, hit me with the biggie, dog. My man. So, look, this Saturday, I'll be starting, well, it'll be my first stop for story time with the Mad Hatter. This Saturday, August 1st, 3 o'clock, African American Library at the Gregory School. Bring the kids out. It's all free just for you. A lot of fun. Make sure you go to HPL or Houston Public Library. Make sure you get registered up. It'll have all the information there. You can go to my website as well, themadhatter.com, and I'll have all the details there of all the locations that I'll be hitting in the month of August. And the book that I'll be reading is a brand new book that I just wrote. I wrote it specifically for my son. It's all about legacy and entrepreneurship, because you know I like to talk about that money. Case's Little Adventures. They never too young to start learning about that money and being entrepreneurs. It's a book on discovering reading, ancestry, and of course, like I said before, entrepreneurship. So make sure you go to Houston Public Libraries, get all registered, and I will see you there. You need more details, of course, you can go to myhoustonmagic.com. And how can I help you?
1: Y'all don't free game on that game. Like, before the game starts, you don't let people, like, try to play it first, and then when it's time, then you'll try it out.
0: No, I have never pre-gamed Mad Black Trivia. I've been doing it for about 2 years now. Seems like everybody got the rules down, but I could be tripping on that.
1: Right. Okay.
0: But it's all good. Fair question. No, I ain't even mad at it. Fair question.
1: Okay, thank you. I'll try to call back later then.
0: Game starts at 4:08. I start looking for your calls about 4 o'clock.
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0: And one of your favorite entertainers in the entire world got what?
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0: This past Saturday. And I wasn't going to discuss it, but you know what? 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
7: 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We were reminded that sustained elevation is dependent upon an unshakable foundation. 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It is not possible to elevate to your highest potential until you have first excavated an unreliable foundation.
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3: 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It's T.I.P.
0: Rick Ross.
4: 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This the big boss, Ricky Ross.
0: C.O. Hughley.
5: 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Welcome.
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Yeah, you. 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You see it down there on your dial while you're listening. 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

0: Magic 102.1. For the Daily Dilemma today, I want to talk about the video that's been circulating online. You've already saw or you at least heard about this awkward exchange that happened on Saturday night in Nashville, Tennessee, where Usher's from. We since learned that the young lady that did the
1: rejected
0: move on your boy, her name is Gabrielle Chanet. Let me break it down. So the woman was selected from the crowd that joined the Grammy Award, went on stage at the Nissan Stadium while he performed his song, Can You Handle It? It's a popular little bit that they've been doing on the R&B tour, which is co-headlined by none other than Chris Brown. Or for those of us really close to him, Breezy. Okay, I ain't really close to him. I just want to say that. During the sexist serenade, I'm doing a funny little air sign. The woman appeared to be distant from Usher, almost pushing him off, leading him to pause and step away. This is what happened. Let me play you the audio. So if you don't get what happened, he's performing the song while he's getting ready to do his sexy serenade and get all up in the lady's face. She steps her head back a little bit like, and he walks away and he kindly like waves away the situation. So what happened? Later, Miss Gabrielle goes to TMZ and she was asked that very question and why she wasn't into it.
2: It wasn't that I was into it, but you also don't know who you're going on stage for or with. I went to the concert for Chris Brown. It's nothing against Usher or anything like that, but I'm more of a Chris Brown fan than I am of Usher. So, of course, it would have been a different reaction with Chris Brown. It wouldn't have been the stiffness or whatever the internet is portraying.
0: And then the host, Charles Latiba Dyer, hope I said the brother's name right, asked her about this post that I'm gonna read to you. First off, ain't nobody declined to go on stage. I looked good as you thought I wasn't gonna let thousands of people see me on the big screen? Where you as well never be. My mom and I have floor seats. Their team approached us and moved us to VIP before the show even started. Pretty privilege is something you hoes will never know about. Blah blah blah blah blah blah blah blah blah blah. Y'all folks ain't used to anything. That's the most exciting thing that would have happened in y'all little ass lives. Y'all disrespectfully. Her response to her pretty privileges lines in that post?
2: That post specifically was directed towards my city.
0: Damn. I sure hate to be from her city and get treated like that. Anyway, my Magic 102.1 Instagram poll question was, it's Usher. You play along? Or was Usher right to leave her there? Or three, she had the right to not play along in the moment. And I was surprised overwhelmingly on the Magic 102.1, the Real Mad Hatter poll said she had a right not to play along in the moment. If you didn't see it, you can go to the Real Mad Hatter or you can go to Magic 102.1, the Instagram pages. Let me know your thoughts. Give me a call, 713-621-1021. And by the way, her family was a little sassy on this too. I might read you what her auntie had to say about this whole thing later on in the show. But first, let me get some of your comments at 713-621-1021. It's our Daily Dilemma on Magic 102.1.
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1: The Magic 102.1 Daily Dilemma is about Usher. He invited a woman on stage this past Saturday for a sensual routine, but she wasn't feeling it, and he quickly sent her back to the audience. So on the Magic 102.1 Instagram poll, the question was, is Usher so you play alone? Usher was right to leave her, or she had a right not playing alone in that moment. It's you, or it's your girl, or you looking at the concert and you saying to yourself, how should this young lady respond? My man Bowdy always getting in on these conversations. What you got?
2: Man, lucky you didn't bring one of the real gangster gals up there. They would have jumped all on top of them. Ursa Chris Brown would be in trouble. But you know what? She could have role played. Went along with Ursa. She could have did that.
1: The girl's aunt responded in an Instagram post, and Usher has made a response as well. I'll play the audio clip for you at 3:20 on Magic 102.1.

0: Past Saturday, it wasn't magical for Usher on stage in Tennessee, my Magic 102.1 family. Usher invited a woman on stage for his sensual routine that he's been doing on the R&B tour, also co-headlined by none other than Chris Brown, a.k.a. Breezy. While on stage, he was doing his little sexy thing, you. And baby girl just wasn't feeling it. Clip, please. That's the clip while he's doing the song Can You Handle It while doing the sexy performance where the young lady rejected your boy. Since this is all gone viral, we've learned that the young lady's name is Gabrielle Shanae. She's using her 5 seconds of fame or 5 minutes, whatever you get, went to TMZ to explain to them what happened.
1: It wasn't that I was into it, but you also don't know who you're going on stage for or with. I went to the concert for Chris Brown. It's nothing against Usher or anything like that, but I'm more of a Chris Brown fan than I am of Usher. So, of course, it would have been a different reaction with Chris Brown. It wouldn't have been the stiffness or whatever the internet is portraying.
0: Miss Gabrielle on TMZ, and when asked about that little comment she made in her post about she got pretty privileges, this is what she had to say about the post.
1: That post specifically was directed towards my city.
2: Damn!
0: I couldn't have articulated that any better, Kevin Hart. Now, her aunt, allegedly, this is her aunt, so I'm not going to read all this, just the first line, though, because I guess she got jokes, but she was going in on a city with a whole bunch of cursing, but started the post by saying she looked at Usher the same way Usher looked at Diddy when he tried him for the first time.
2: Damn!
0: Yeah, that's what I said when I saw it too, Kevin Hart. That's what I said too. Usher didn't say anything on social media, but he did have this to say at one of his concerts recently, and I know he was referencing this situation.
3: We get started. Don't bring your ass up here if you don't want to be here. All right. God don't like ugly. But he most certainly don't feel too good about pretty privilege either, do
0: you? There at the end, as you heard, he mentioned the word pretty privilege that she had used. So, you know, he is very familiar with this situation that has gone viral and has responded in the way that Usher could only respond. Now, your thoughts at 713-621-1021.
4: Hey. I missed you. What happened to you yesterday? But anyways, I just want to say this.
0: Well, thank you. I appreciate it, dear.
4: Yeah, we miss you.
0: Thank you.
4: I want to tell you with this Usher situation, listen, I felt like if she didn't want to go along with it and she wanted to be picky on who would pick her, she should never have accepted the floor seat. We already know what that's going to be about. But when he comes, I will play Mad Black History, the Mad Black Hatter History, because I'll bring my own cherries. He can call me up there.
0: Got it. You would have went along with it, is what you're saying.
4: Man, he would have been singing. I would have took him back to when he was singing Bedtime. I would have flipped his behind over.
0: Okay, all right, all right, all right. We get it. You like Usher. We get it.
4: Yes. Yes. Well,
0: we didn't need the visuals. I appreciate you.
4: Oh, you know, we needed the visuals.
0: Oh, but, Lord. Okay. All right, bye.
4: Thank you.
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6: 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Eyes on the road. Here's a look at Houston traffic on Magic 102.1.
7: Inbound 290 at the West Sam Houston Tollway. An accident is blocking two left lanes as you move it slow from Senate. There's close to a 5 minute delay. And then on the northbound side of the West Loop, an accident at Richmond cleared a little bit ago, but still seeing a 5 minute delay as traffic breaks up from West Park Drive. Now back to the Matt Hatta Show on Magic 102.1, where R&B lives.
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0: October 26th through November 1st. 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
3: 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It's T.I.P.
0: Rick Ross.
4: 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This the big boss, Ricky Ross.
0: C.O. Hughley.
5: 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Welcome.
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I want to remind you, man, 5:26 today. 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I do something called Dropping Jewels with the Mad Hatter. And the gym today is about believing the hype of your title. I'm going to break that whole thing down and why a recent move at your job doesn't change your value. It's Work Life Wednesday. 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

0: 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Amber Monston and Monston Law will be hooking up 40 kids with a laptop and a $200 gift card to Hibbett for back to school kicks and an exclusive access party pass, if you will, for the back to school party Saturday, this Saturday, August 1st. 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
26: Inbound on the North Freeway at Gulf Bank, an accident blocking two left lanes has traffic backed up to Rankin, and it has taken drivers about 25 minutes to get through the area. And then northbound 69, there's a stalled vehicle in the HOV lane near Bennington Street. Expect a delay traveling through there. 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

0: Yes, sir.
1: All right. You know the deal just in case you don't. Correctly answer 5 Black History questions, 60 seconds on the clock for multiple choice. Clock starts ticking as soon as I ask the first question. Get them all in. I just need 5. And I know you can do it. But I need to know if you're ready or not. Are you ready?
0: I'm ready.
1: Here we go. Which R&B singer says she leaked her hit One Thing to prevent Jennifer Lopez, her label mate, from getting it? Brooke Valentine, Sunshine Anderson, A. Marie, Tierra Marie.
0: Pass.
1: He founded the Piney Woods School, started with $2, and persuaded a lynch mob to collect money to support the school. George Washington Carver, W.E.B. Du Bois, Lawrence Jones, Thurgood Marshall.
0: W.E.B. Du Bois.
1: Try again. George Washington Carver, Lawrence Jones, Thurgood Marshall.
0: Thurgood Marshall.
1: Try again. George Washington Carver, Lawrence.
0: George Washington Carver.
1: No. Lawrence Jones.
0: Lawrence Jones.
1: That's right. What Michael Jackson song was originally intended to be a duet with Prince? The Girl Is Mine, Bad, Smooth Criminal, Beat It.
0: The Girl Is Mine.
1: Try that again. Bad, Smooth Criminal. No, try again. Bad, Smooth Criminal.
0: Smooth Criminal.
1: No, ma'am.
0: Bad
1: is the answer. Which legendary black fashion show started by Eunice Johnson in 1958 toured the U.S. for over 50 years? Was it Soul Train Style Parade, Black Vogue Runway, Ebony Fashion Fair, Jet Set Catwalk?
0: Jet Set Catwalk.
1: No, ma'am, that is incorrect, and we out of time now. Thank you for playing.
0: I know.
1: It can be crazy trying to drive and do the game at the same time, but I appreciate you playing, baby girl.
0: Okay, thank you.
1: Uh-huh.

0: 2.1, we ready to play Mad Black Trivia?
1: Yeah.
0: All right, correct Lance, 5 Black History questions, 60 seconds on the clock for multiple choice. You know the answer, blurt it out. If not, pass. The next one could be easier. We ready? Okay,
1: yes.
0: All right. I'm hearing a lot of noise back there. You are not going to be disturbed
1: by
0: the noise?
1: I'm sorry. No, I won't.
0: Okay, I'm just making sure you good. I want you to win. I don't want you to lose. But anyway, I got my 60 seconds, and here we go. Which legendary black fashion show started by Eunice Johnson in 1958 toured the U.S. for over 50 years? Soul Train Style Parade, Black Vogue Runway, Ebony Fashion Fair, Jet Set Catwalk.
1: Soul Train.
0: Try that again. Black Vogue Runway, Ebony Fashion Fair, Jet Set Catwalk.
1: Jet Set Catwalk.
0: No. Black Vogue Runway, Ebony Fashion Fair.
1: Ebony Fashion Fair.
0: Yes. What former member of Sly and the Family Stone pioneered the slap bass technique? Stanley Clark, James Jamerson, Larry Graham, Bass King Norman.
1: Larry Graham.
0: Is correct. Which iconic singer actress was known for her sultry voice, signature purr, and playing Catwoman in the 60s Batman series? Billie Holiday, Lena Horne, Eartha Kitt, Ella Fitzgerald.
1: Eartha Kitt.
0: Is correct. Which comedian had a minor hip hop song called Boogie in Your Butt? Eddie Murphy, Chris Tucker, Kevin Hart, Little Duval.
1: Kevin Hart.
0: Is incorrect, and now we are out of time officially, my girl. Come on, Al. Which comedian had a minor hip-hop song singing on it, rapping on it, called Boogie in Your Butt? Eddie Murphy.
1: Eddie Murphy?
0: It was Eddie Murphy. Come on, now. That was the jam.
1: That
0: was the jam.
1: Oh,
0: Boogie in Your Butt.
1: In your butt.
0: The

0: Man, that's a classic, at least to me. But anyway. All right, I appreciate you playing today, okay?
1: Thank you,
0: dear. Now's the time for you to score your family four-pack of tickets. 713-621-1021 is Mad Black Trivia Time. A little bit more of that Eddie Murphy.

0: Ooh, they don't make them classics like that no more.
1: Ooh!
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3: 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It's T.I.P.
0: Rick Ross.
4: Yo, what's up? This the big boss, Ricky Ross.
0: C.O. Hughley.
5: 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Hughley. Welcome.
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0: 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Aboard Virgin Voyage's Resilient Lady.
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3: 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It's T.I.P.
0: Rick Ross.
4: 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This the big boss, Ricky Ross.
0: C.O. Hughley.
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0: Ames changed their name to avoid confusion. The Temptations, the OJs, Boyz II Men, the Four Tops.
1: Boyz II Men.
0: Try again. The Temptations,
1: OJ. Four Tops.
0: Four Tops is correct. Before becoming the Temptations, member came from two groups, the Primes, and what with the other group? The Flaming Hearts, the Harmonizers, the Distance, the Soul Brothers.
1: A.
0: A, the Flaming Hearts, no. The Harmonizers.
1: B.
0: B is the Harmonizers, no. The Distance, the Soul Brothers.
1: The Distance.
0: That is correct. Who delivered the longest individual speech in U.S. Senate history, speaking for over 25 hours in 2025? Cory Booker, Bernie Sanders, Strom Thurmond, Al Sharpton.
1: Al Sharpton.
0: Try again. Cory Booker, Bernie Sanders, Strom.
1: Booker.
0: Booker is correct. Which classic 1991 film directed by Robert Townsend followed a fictional R&B group rising to fame? The Jacksons, An American Dream, The Temptations, The Five Heartbeats, Dreamgirls.
1: Five Heartbeats.
0: Is correct.
1: Five Heartbeats.
0: All right. What Temptations? We're actually out of time now. But the question would have been, what Temptations member said, ain't nobody coming to see you, Otis, in the Temptations miniseries? Would you have said Eddie Kendricks, Smokey Robinson, Dennis Edwards, or David Ruffin?
1: Ruffin.
0: Ruffin Thank would have been correct, baby girl.
1: Okay. Bye-bye.
0: Thank you. Family four-pack of tickets to the Universal Circus, 713-621-1021. 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

0: Magic 102.1, we ready to play Mad Black Trivia?
1: Yes.
0: All right, you know the deal. Correct answer, 5 Black History questions, 60 seconds on the clock, 4 multiple choice. Clock will start to tick as soon as I ask the first question. Let me know that you're ready.
1: I'm ready.
0: Here we go. Which R&B crooner's originally...

0: 102.1. We ready to play Mad Black Trivia?
1: Yes.
0: All right. Correct answer 5 Black History questions. 60 seconds on the clock for multiple choice. Clock can start to tick when I ask the first question. Let me know when you're ready.
1: Ready.
0: Here we go. Who was the Forbes highest paid Black deceased celebrity in 2024, earning $600 million? Prince, Whitney Houston, Michael Jackson, Chadwick Boseman.
1: Michael Jackson.
0: Of course. Which rapper is known for his signature sound effect, a loud, intense grunt that punctuates his raps? DMX,
1: Master P.
0: That's right. Who were the Stolen Girls of 1963 jailed for trying to buy tickets at a segregated theater? Were they called the school integrators, runaway orphans, secretly jailed protesters, freedom riders?
1: B.
0: B is runaway orphans. No. School integrators, secretly jailed protesters, freedom riders.
1: C.
0: C, secretly jailed. That's right. What rapper with a raspy voice made hits like Wild Thang and Funky Cold Medina? Ice-T, Biz Markie, Slick Rick, Tone Loc.
1: Tone Loc.
0: That is correct. Juneteenth is also known by all these names except Black Recognition Day, Freedom Day, Black Independence Day, Juneteenth Independence Day.
1: A.
0: A is Black Recognition Day. My friend, you have now won the family 4-pack of tickets to the Universal Circus. Congratulations.
1: Congratulations.
0: All right, this is the final week. Sam Houston Race Park, Sunday, August 2nd. Look, tickets start at just $25, so don't miss all the fun under the air-conditioned big top. You got yours. Now I need you to tell the people who hooked you up and where R&B lives.
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13: Outbound on the North Freeway, Tidwell, an accident still in place with two left lanes blocked. There's close to a 15-minute delay from Tidwell. And then on the outbound side of 290, that wreck at the West Sam Houston Tollway did clear, but traffic still moving slow from Senate. 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

0: The Magic 102.1 Daily Dilemma is about Usher. He invited a woman on stage this past Saturday for a sensual routine, but she wasn't feeling it, and he quickly sent her back to the audience. So on the Magic 102.1 Instagram poll, the question was, is Usher so you play alone? Usher was right to leave her, or she had a right not playing alone in that moment. It's you, or it's your girl, or you looking at the concert and you saying to yourself, how should this young lady respond? My man Bowdy always getting in on these conversations. What you got?
1: Man, lucky didn't bring one of them real gangster gals up there. They would have jumped all on top of them. Ursa Chris Brown would be in trouble. But you know what? She could have role-played. Went along with Ursa. She could have did that.
0: Bowdy, you might be surprised to know on the Magic 102.1 Instagram poll, 58% said she had a right not to play along in that moment. But 21% said, it's Usher, you play alone. And 21% said, Usher was right to leave her there on stage. I'll get more of your thoughts about this later on the hour. 526, the Mad Hatter is dropping jewels for anybody letting corporate culture mess with their head because they just got the hot new title. Peep this game on Work Life Wednesday coming up at 526 right here on Magic 102.1.
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7: 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The sermon encouraged us to dig deep, to remove bad habits, counterproductive decisions, destructive desires, and even a few dead memories, which will frequently haunt our decision-making powers. We were reminded that sustained elevation is dependent upon an unshakable foundation. If we are unsure about our elevation, more likely than not, it's because we are building upon an unstable foundation. And instead of shoring up our foundation through excavation, we just continue to build on insecure ground. So I want to leave you with this one thought today. It is not possible to elevate to your highest potential until you have first excavated an unreliable foundation.
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8: 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Here's a look at Houston traffic on Magic 102.1.
9: Inbound on the Katy Freeway at Bunker Hill, there's an accident blocking three lanes to the right. This involves four vehicles, and there's a 25-minute delay from Kirkwood. And then on the inbound side of the Southwest Freeway at Shepherd, a disabled vehicle was recently cleared. Traffic still backed up to Kirby, and there's a 10-minute delay left over. Now back to the Matt Hatta Show on Magic 102.1, where R&B lives.
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0: Dropping jewels with the Mad Hatter on Magic 102.1. Where grown folks get game, not gimmicks. Right here. And now,
1: work.
0: It's Work Life Wednesday.
2: You know what? Your title ain't your worth. Somebody got a promotion on the J-O-B, and you feel like less of a person. Somebody else finally made manager and start acting like they graduated to a whole new species. Both of y'all missing the point. A title is what a company decided to call your role this year. It ain't a measurement of your value as a human being. I done seen VPs with no peace and mailroom clerks with a whole beautiful life. Chase growth, chase excellence, but don't you dare let a job title tell you who you are, ever.
0: It's the Mad Hatter Show. Are you ready? In the mix with DJ Steve Nice. That's the Lit Mix. Let's go. 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
0: October 26th through November 1st. 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

0: Steve Nice and the Dastic Lick Mix on Magic 102.1. Weekday afternoons, he gets you through your traffic, so make sure you're tuned in at 5:30. Also, if you need Steve to do something at your party spot, hit him up on Instagram at DJ Steve Nice. Now, our daily dilemma today, I want to talk about the video that's been circulating online. You've already saw, or you at least heard about this awkward exchange that happened on Saturday night in Nashville, Tennessee, where Usher's from. We since learned that the young lady that did the
1: rejected
0: move on your boy, her name is Gabrielle Chanet. Let me break it down. So the woman was selected from the crowd to join the Grammy Award, went on stage at the Nissan Stadium while he performed his song, Can You Handle It? It's a popular little bit that they've been doing on the R&B tour, which is co-headlined by none other than Chris Brown. Or for those of us really close to him, Breezy. Okay, I ain't really close to him. I just want to say that. During the sexist serenade, I'm doing a funny little air sign. The woman appeared to be distant from Usher, almost pushing him off, leading him to pause and step away. This is what happened. Let me play you the audio. So if you don't get what happened, he's performing the song while he's getting ready to do his sexy serenade and get all up in the lady's face. She steps her head back a little bit like, and he walks away and he kindly like waves away the situation. So what happened later? Miss Gabrielle goes to TMZ and she was asked that very question and why she wasn't into it.
2: It wasn't that I was into it, but you also don't know who you're going on stage for or with. I went to the concert for Chris Brown. It's nothing against Usher or anything like that, but I'm more of a Chris Brown fan than I am of Usher. So of course it would have been a different reaction with Chris Brown. It wouldn't have been the stiffness or whatever the internet is portraying.
0: And then the host Charles Latiba Dyer, hope I said the brother's name right, asked her about this post that I'm gonna read to you. First off, ain't nobody declined to go on stage. I looked good as you thought I wasn't gonna let thousands of people see me on the big screen? Where you as well never be. My mom and I have floor seats. Their team approached us and moved us to VIP before the show even started. Pretty privilege is something you hoes will never know about. Blah, blah, blah, blah, blah, blah, blah, blah, blah, blah. Y'all folks ain't used to anything. That's the most exciting thing that would have happened in y'all little lives. Y'all disrespectfully. Her response to her pretty privileges lines in that post?
2: That post specifically was directed towards my city.
0: Damn. I sure hate to be from her city and get treated like that. Anyway, my Magic 102.1 Instagram poll question was, it's Usher. You play along? Or was Usher right to leave her there? Or three, she had the right to not play along in the moment. And I was surprised overwhelmingly on the Magic 102.1, the real Mad Hatter poll said she had a right not to play along in the moment. If you didn't see it, you can go to the real Mad Hatter or you can go to Magic 102.1, the Instagram pages. Let me know your thoughts at 713-621-1021 on Magic 102.1.
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8: Southbound on the West Sam Houston Tollway at the Briar Forest Toll Plaza, there's a disabled vehicle block in the right lane causing a 10-minute delay from Hamerly. And then on the westbound side of I-10 between 45 and Studebaugh, there's long-term road work. Two lanes are closed. Expect a delay traveling through the area. Now back to the Mad Hatta Show on Magic 102.1, where R&B lives.
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0: 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Find out why the woman that rejected Usher during his concert on Saturday night in Tennessee has responded to a post that she put out by saying this.
1: That post specifically was directed towards my city.
2: Damn.
0: You took the words right out of my mouth, Kevin Hart. We'll talk about it at 620 right now. Victoria Monet with Let Me on Magic 102.1.

0: So this past Saturday, it wasn't magical for Usher on stage in Tennessee, my Magic 102.1 family. Usher invited a woman on stage for his sensual routine that he's been doing on the R&B tour, also co-headlined by none other than Chris Brown, a.k.a. Breezy. While on stage, he was doing his little sexy thing, you. And baby girl just wasn't feeling it. Clip, please. That's the clip while he's doing the song Can You Handle It while doing the sexy performance where the young lady rejected your boy. Since this is all gone viral, we've learned that the young lady's name is Gabrielle Shanae. She's using her 5 seconds of fame or 5 minutes, whatever you get, went to TMZ to explain to them what happened.
1: It wasn't that I was into it, but you also don't know who you're going on stage for or with. I went to the concert for Chris Brown. It's nothing against Usher or anything like that, but I'm more of a Chris Brown fan than I am of Usher. So, of course, it would have been a different reaction with Chris Brown. It wouldn't have been the stiffness or whatever the internet is portraying.
0: Miss Gabrielle on TMZ. And when asked about that little comment she made in her post about she got pretty privileges, this is what she had to say about the post.
1: That post specifically was directed towards my city.
0: Damn. I couldn't have articulated that any better, Kevin Hart. Now, her aunt, allegedly, this is her aunt, so I'm not going to read all this, just the first line, though, because I guess she got jokes, but she was going in on a city with a whole bunch of cursing, but started the post by saying she looked at Usher the same way Usher looked at Diddy when he tried him for the first time.
2: Damn!
0: Yeah, that's what I said when I saw it too, Kevin Hart. That's what I said too. Usher didn't say anything on social media, but he did have this to say at one of his concerts recently, and I know he was referencing this situation.
3: Don't bring your ass up here if you don't want to be here. Don't bring your ass up here if you don't want to be here. Hey, God don't like ugly. But he most certainly don't feel too good about pretty privilege.
0: He there at the end, as you heard, he mentioned the word pretty privilege that she had used. So, you know, he is very familiar with this situation that has gone viral and has responded in the way that Usher could only respond. Now, your thoughts at 713-621-1021.
4: Hey. I missed you. What happened to you yesterday? But anyways, I just want to say this.
0: Well, thank you. I appreciate it, dear.
4: Yeah, we miss you.
0: Thank you.
4: I want to tell you with this Usher situation. Listen, I felt like if she didn't want to go along with it and she wanted to be picky on who would pick her, she should never have accepted the floor seat. We already know what that's going to be about. But when he comes, I will play Mad Black History, the Mad Black Hatter History, because I'll bring my own cherries. He can call me up there.
0: Got it. You would have went along with it, is what you're saying.
4: Man, he would have been singing. I would have took him back to when he was singing Bedtime. I would have flipped his behind over.
0: Okay, all right. We get it. You like Usher. We get it.
4: Yes.
0: We didn't need the visuals. I appreciate you.
4: Oh, you know, we needed the visuals.
0: Oh, but, Lord.
4: Okay.
0: All right, bye.
4: Thank you. Bye-bye.
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11: Inbound on the Southwest Freeway, there's an accident at the West Loop. Two right lanes are blocked. Traffic's backed up to Fountain View, and there is close to a 10-minute delay. On the southbound side of the West Loop, an accident at Evergreen did clear, but traffic's still moving slow from 290. There's a 20-minute delay left over. 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

0: 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He invited a woman on stage for his sensual routine, but she wasn't feeling it. So he quickly ushered her off the stage, so to speak. Later, she had a very interesting post that she put up on social media. And when TMZ asked her about the post, this is what she said.
1: That post specifically was directed towards my city.
0: Damn. You said that right, Kevin Hart. And we're going to find out why she was fronting on that stage at 6:48 on Magic 102.1.

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1: What up, it's your boy, Ricky Smiley.
0: October 26th through November 1st. 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
3: 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It's T.I.P.
0: Rick Ross.
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0: C.O. Hughley.
5: 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Welcome.
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0: One Voyage 2026 performing artist T.I. would let him know on Magic 102.1. He's going to be there with a lot of people on One Voyage. Hezekiah Walker, Pastor Mike Jr., Lakeside, Ohio Players, Tony Terry. It's going to be an incredible fair. You can get your cabins right now. I don't know what you're waiting on. What you waiting on? Get your cabin right now. They're going fast. 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Again, the number 214-495-1963. And you can always go to myhoustonmagic.com. Let's talk about this daily dilemma surrounding Usher. So superstar Usher invited a woman on stage for his sensual routine, and it was not reciprocal, if you know what I mean. Let me play you a clip of the performance. That's the clip while he's doing the song Can You Handle It while doing the sexy performance where the young lady rejected your boy. Since this is all gone viral, we've learned that the young lady's name is Gabrielle Shanae. She's using her 5 seconds of fame or 5 minutes, whatever you get, went to TMZ to explain to them what happened.
1: It wasn't that I was into it, but you also don't know who you're going on stage for or with. I went to the concert for Chris Brown. It's nothing against Usher or anything like that, but I'm more of a Chris Brown fan than I am of Usher. So, of course, it would have been a different reaction with Chris Brown. It wouldn't have been the stiffness or whatever the internet is portraying.
0: Miss Gabrielle on TMZ, and when asked about that little comment she made in her post about she got pretty privileges, this is what she had to say about the post.
1: That post specifically was directed towards my city.
2: Damn.
0: Well said, Kevin Hart. Well said. I wonder how her city feels about that. But anyway, I put up the Magic 102.1 Instagram poll about this whole Usher thing and show the performance. But then I asked the question, if it's Usher, do you play along? Or was Usher right to leave her and go do his thing elsewhere on stage? Or she had a right to not play along in that moment. 58% of you all believe that she had a right not to play along in that moment. Yes, ma'am.
3: First of all, thank you for letting me talk.
0: Of course.
3: This is just a prime example of how, you know, sometimes people getting caught up in some things that, as far as young men and young women getting caught up with somebody saying that you raped them and you did this and you didn't do that. The young lady, she kind of understood what was going on. She took the upgrade. This is kind of how you get those situations where somebody said you did this or you did that, and then we're talking about it. Some people take things, they take these privileges that people give them, and then next thing you know, it don't go the way you think it ought to go, and then here we are talking about it. She should have did this, she should have did that. But this is a prime example of how people can get caught up in stuff that they don't really want to get caught up in. Then we talking about it the next day.
0: I wasn't going to do this, y'all, but you know I got to.
3: So that's all I have to say. I'm just saying, this is just a prime example. This is a public service announcement.
0: Watch what you do, because we can
3: so
0: be talking about it tomorrow.
3: I'm just saying, and we'll be talking about it tomorrow, about who did what and that. Don't put yourself in a bad situation. You already know you're going up on that stage for something, whether it's Chris or whether it's Usher. Don't get the upgrade. Just stay where you're at. That way you don't get in any trouble. That's all I have to say. So thank you for the opportunity to speak out. I appreciate you, and hey, blessings on your day.
0: Thank you, man. Same to you. And the moral of today's Daily Dilemma is one thing. Don't get what, Usher?

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5: Inbound on the Southwest Freeway, there's an accident at the West Loop. Two right lanes are blocked. Traffic's backed up to Fountain View, and there is close to a 10-minute delay. On the southbound side of the West Loop, an accident at Evergreen did clear, but traffic's still moving slow from 290. There's a 20-minute delay left over. Now back to the Mad Hatter Show on Magic 102.1, where R&B lives.
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